0: Radio Telex.
1: Estación Digital 107.7 FM.
2: I've been out here walking and talking to myself for about 4 hours now. Love is really a hurting thing.
3: Hey man, what's happening?
2: Hey brother, what's going on? All right. He's got his woman over there.
3: Yeah, how's he doing? You okay?
2: But mine's at home. What time is it? Damn, it's 12:45. I think I'm gonna walk up here and see.

0: 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Well, I don't have much of everybody's here. Hey, what's going on, man?
1: Yeah, she's at home.
0: Yeah, she

Awake. Shake dreams from your hair, my pretty child, my sweet one. Choose the day and choose the sign of your day, the day's divinity. First thing you see.